no good wine. Sometimes I think he done lost his mind. Guess I shouldn't say that. Talking about what should I say this time, babe.

0: this is Davy Jones of the Monkees. And in 68, it's just great to go round with the fun crowd on the new UW.
1: Yeah, the Monkees are in Australia, and you could win the most marvelous monkey prize ever. A personally autographed photograph of Davy Jones or your favorite monkey signed to you with love. And that's not all. You could win a Monkey LP, a Polaroid swinger camera, a Philips Leisure Mate transistor, or a Hanamax play tape in the new UW Daily Mirror Monkey Lottery.
2: 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Now Michelle.

We've just heard "So Many Roads," Dave Heenan said. Now Jack's the silver.

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4: 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Foo by Jax the Silver. 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

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I've got a lot of great music for you this hour. Enjoy the electric sounds of artificial intelligence.

0: in there.
1: Who it is?
2: The battle!
1: Oh, well, come on in. It's party time.
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0: 93KHJ.
1: Better believe it, baby. You suddenly, you've got it into the moment of the wheel down steel show. I want to congratulate all my Grand Prix finalists this afternoon, like Gary Kuhn and Teresa Arevalo and Shirley Hamader and Charlie Tuna is next for Sam Riddle at $1 million weekend, and he's going to be laughing it all night long, and we're going to be out there. You know exactly what we're going to do. You know, happy butterfly, not the odd fun tackle. Because it's a practice party night out there, and we're going to get it out of our system, let our hair down or whatever, man, express ourselves in some manner to really kind of a socio-economic aspect of today's life. Right? Late Trey, Montrey, Dantrey's, old Rutes, what have you ways. Marvin Gaye, Francis Bay, Ruth Olay, Anita O'Day, Albino Ray, Wardell, Gray, Turhan Bay, Dan Duryea, Alexandra, hey, Alejandro Ray, Simone Signore, hey, all the way with George J. What I say, Peter Huntington May, Michael Renee, Curtis LeMay, Johnny Ray, Dennis Day,

0: Are you a beatnik or something?
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0: Why just won't you talk straight? I mean, I just can't keep up with you.
1: Oh, that's because I'm flying. I'm flying. Around in this big, dark cavern, just waiting for the light to come crashing in on me. Oh, no!

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You're tuned into the Bunny on WFMU Rock and Soul Stream, spinning the hottest tracks and keeping it cool with the latest scoop on the weather scene. Right now, in the heart of the Big Apple, we've got clouds overhead with a warm 82 degrees heating up the streets and a humidity of 51% keeping it slightly sticky. Whether you're hitting the pavement or just chilling to the tunes, keep it locked right here. 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

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Lots of soul music for you this hour. Enjoy the electric sounds of artificial intelligence.

Hey there, groovy listeners. This is the bunny hopping at you over the airwaves on WFMU's Rock and Soul stream. Let's take a quick peek outside, shall we? If you're cruising around the Big Apple this fine afternoon, you're under a blanket of clouds with the mercury hitting a warm 84 degrees. Humidity's hanging at 47%, not too shabby, just enough to keep your skin singing but not your hair frizzing. So whether you're stuck in traffic or dancing through your day, keep it tuned right here for all the best tunes and times. Stay cool, cats and kittens.

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Lots of soul music for you this hour. Enjoy the electric sounds of artificial intelligence.

Alright, groovy cats and cool kittens, this is the bunny hopping at you live on the WFMU Rock and Soul stream. Let's peek out that window and check what Mother Nature is serving up for us in the Big Apple today. We've got clouds rolling in, hovering around, making it a bit of a gray dance floor up above. The mercury is pushing 84°F, and the humidity's sitting pretty at 48%. Not too shabby for shaking a leg outside or cruising down the avenue, I'd say. So, keep your radio tuned and your spirits high, because the tunes and the temp are just right for a rockin' and soulful afternoon. 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

despair works its way up into your hair. 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